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Drink some margaritas by swing of blue lights. Listen to the mariachi play at midnight. Are you with me? Are you with me?

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1: Hey, it's me. Just checking in. I know there's a lot going on right now. So, how you feeling?

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0: New music show.